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0: Vorher schon die LA Guns und die Hollywood Roses, zwei kleine lokale Gruppen, die sich am Ende zusammengeschlossen und später zu Legenden geworden sind.
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